Cody Johnson. Song is called The Fall as we dive into what we call the Kickstart Call. You want to be the first one on the radio with us, you just got to dial 1-877-367-4432.

0: Kickstart call time starts out today, every day. Y'all are the star of the show. The only difference is you're not in the studio. So pick up the phone and let's change that. 1-877-367-4432.
1: All right. And our first call goes to, who's this?
2: Hi, this is Casey.
0: Casey, what up? How's your day?
2: You know, honestly, I'm calling you guys because today was just like one of those days where nothing goes right, you know? And I made it through to you, so now I feel like it's a win. I'm turning it around.
1: There we go.
0: Can I tell you, and this is going to show my age, and Casey, I'm not going to ask your age because that's rude. Anytime someone says, just one of those days, there's an old school R&B song that goes, it's just one of those days. Have you heard that?
1: Yeah.
0: Anybody? Okay.
1: Yeah.
0: So whenever somebody says that, Casey, that's where my mind goes, and then I just start humming a song.
3: Oh, gosh.
0: It's embarrassing.
2: I don't think I'm old enough for that reference.
0: You know what? Stop by my retirement home sometime, and I'll play it for you on my cassette.
2: You got it, babe.
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Oh, we cannot wait. Friday is going to be so much fun. So Tyler White, he is from the show Love on the Spectrum. He's got a country song. He's starting a career. This is going to be fun. We're talking to him. He's our guest on Friday, a little bit later in the show. So make sure you're here for that. That's

0: we're about to dive in. Tay, I know you got some great stories to share out of Nashville.
1: Ooh, yeah, another big old tour was just announced.
0: Get that story and a couple others. 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
1: All right, first we start things out with a disturbing scene that unfolded Saturday after Chase Matthews set. One of his band members was taken into custody as they walked off stage at Barbecue and Barrels in Kentucky. Carson Richards was arrested and is facing multiple sexually related charges. The city stated that court records claim that Richards SA'd an autistic child when the child was 12 and 14, and the victim's mother reported these incidents back in November of 2025. Chase Matthew commented saying he is no longer with the band and he is no longer associated with his team in any way. Richard is being held on a $75,000 cash bond. I mean, it's disgusting, really. All right, on to better news. Jody Messina is hitting the road. Yesterday, she announced her Bridges tour celebrating 30 years of Jody Messina. The trek will kick off May 28th in Pennsylvania, hitting Virginia Beach as well, and so many others before wrapping up March 6th. 2027. The public on sale is happening this Friday at 10 a.m. local time. You can also check out Jody Messina's website for the complete ticket information and tour dates. That's your iHeart Country Roundup with Tay.
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He is the latest addition to NBC's The Voice. Talking Riley Green there. What's going on? Wayne D. Tay. New country always landing here first. Ella Langley singing something now called Be Her. She told

0: 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Because coming up in just a few minutes, we're going to talk about Tay raging.
1: No, I wasn't raging.
0: Tay, it was like a real-life Snickers commercial hanging with Tay earlier. She was angry.
1: I was hangry. I was a little hungry.
0: But when you are hungry, angry, when you're hangry, sometimes you do things that are like, man, maybe I could have taken a deep breath first.
1: Yeah.
0: We want to get those stories from you. Or maybe you just made a bad decision, right? 1-877-367-4432. We'll dive into that in a couple of minutes from now.
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4: 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Guaranteed human.

0: Could you imagine winning $1,000 cash?
1: Woo-hoo!
0: Yeah, well, some people could, because some people have. You hear keywords? Enter them on our website for your shot to win the cash contest. We don't have much time left of this thing, so you might want to start playing now. Good luck. Another

0: And coming up next hour, I got something fun I'm going to do. And I've been putting it off, but I'm doing it. Well, I'm going to share what it is next hour. Hopefully, you can be a part of it. But first, massive congrats to the latest American Idol champ.
1: Yes. So American Idol's 24th season wrapped up yesterday. It was like a 3-hour finale.
0: Yeah.
1: But Hannah Harper won. She's the single mom of three. She sings that string cheese song. It is so dang cute.
0: That's awesome. Congrats to her.

0: And if you want to reach out on Instagram, it's at Wayne D. And say, Tay was angry earlier. And sometimes when people are hungry, they react differently. Well, Tay reacts in anger. Have you ever been in a situation where you did something, I don't want to say dumb, but like you acted in hangry defense, right? What would Tay's be? Mine is, I will eat sushi in the grocery store. Like, I'll go get it and then walk around the grocery store and eat it while I'm shopping.
1: I've eaten food out of a trash bag before because I was so hungry.
0: Oh, God, this is a horrible idea. Let's get your stories. Check in now, 1-877-367-4432.
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0: darling.
1: That's Chase Matthew. That is Darlin. We are Wayne D. and Tay. Check in on Instagram @WayneD and Tay. Want to say thanks for letting us be a part of your day. Appreciate you. Here's George Burge now.

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0: Thank you for letting us be a part of your day. We appreciate it. Asking, when you were hungry, what's something that maybe you overreacted? You handled poorly, right?
1: Right.
0: Everybody gets a little cranky, or a lot cranky.
1: Why'd you look at me like that?
0: No, I'm because we're talking on the radio, so oh. I'm making sure that you're... Yeah.
1: Okay.
0: Anyway, what's your answer?
2: Re-chewed a piece of gum.
0: Oh, like you made it. Okay. Ugh. Would you re-chew a piece of gum ever?
1: No, that's disgusting.
0: Even if I chewed it and put it like back in the wrapper,
1: I just hope it was her gum and not like somebody else's gum.
0: Ugh, God, that's a horrible food decision. I would eat Tay's garbage before. check in now, 1-877-367-4432.
3: 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Guaranteed human.

0: And so CMA Fest is getting ready to take over Nashville a couple of weeks from now. The night before CMA Fest kicks off, it's June 3rd. There's a comedy club called Zany's. I'm putting together like a comedy show with my friend Stevie.
1: Yeah, it'll be so cool.
0: And I reached out to some artists to see if they would do it, but I'm really looking forward to it. If you're going to be in Nashville for CMA Fest, check our Instagram. I'll post it up there, or I'll send it to Tay and ask her to post it.
1: Yeah.
0: It's at Wayne B and Tay, but it's going to be fun. That's out. What is that? The Wednesday night before CMA Fest. It's going to be fun.
1: It'll be so cool.

0: Trying to bring some positivity your way. Tay, what up?
1: Yeah, the way this community is stepping up for this elderly woman is so cool.
0: And it is an awesome story you'll hear in just a couple of minutes from now.

0: Need a reason to smile? Wayne D and Tay are hitting you in the feels.
1: So after living in her car for nearly 4 years, this woman is 81 years old doing this. Her name is Christine. Well, she'll soon have a new home built entirely free of charge, all by local builders and volunteers. This was so sweet. Her son had actually raised over $70,000 for from a GoFundMe type of thing. But the donated labor and supplies means, you know, that those funds can now be saved and put towards something else. The community-led effort with a build valued, by the way, more than $125,000 will hopefully see Christine safely housed by this Christmas, winter time. So that's amazing for her. We'd love to see this. That's your In the Field.
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0: Langley and Morgan Wallen. Song is called I Can't Love You Anymore. Let's keep the new music train moving, shall we? Zach Top, here's South of Sanity.
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0: 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Have mercy.
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0: We are talking about moments where you were hungry and maybe acted a fool. You got a little hangry, and now you're apologizing to people. Instagram is Wayne D. And Tay Marty, go ahead.
1: I got into a little bit of a road rage accident.
0: Oh, no.
1: I was on the way to get some food and really hungry, and some guy was driving really slow, and I tailgated behind him too much, and I hit him.
0: Okay. That's no good.
2: Oh, my gosh.
0: Could you imagine hitting somebody because you're hungry?
2: That's aggressive.
0: I guess better hit them in the car.
2: I don't know if I would ever, like, physically hurt somebody.
0: Get this man a sandwich. God dang. 1-877-367-4432. 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
4: 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Guaranteed human.

0: And it's going to be easily one of the best days of the whole dang year.
1: All right, so 7-Eleven is kicking off the countdown to their free Slurpee Day, which is 7-Eleven, yes. July 11th. Yes. And how they're doing it, though, is they are giving rewards members a dollar Slurpee.
0: I love that. I cannot wait.
1: Yeah.
0: I'd love me a dollar Slurpee.
1: What's your favorite Slurpee?
0: That's tough to say. I'm not a big, like, frozen Coke version one.
1: How... Can what?
0: Here we go.
1: Cherry with the frozen Coke is elite.
0: I could do that.
1: Elite. So good.
0: We're getting ready 7.

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Tucker Wetmore. The song is called Brunette. What's going on? My name is Wayne D. Get on Instagram. He's Wayne D. Still got time to check in. I'm here till midnight, so if you need something, got your back. Brand new song from Casey Musgraves. This is called Dry Spell. Playing all the new country first. It's

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0: Thank you for letting us be a part of your day. We appreciate it. Asking, when you were hungry, what's something that maybe you overreacted? You handled poorly, right?
1: Right.
0: Everybody gets a little cranky, or a lot cranky.
1: Why'd you look at me like that?
0: No, I'm because we're talking on the radio, so I'm making sure that you're... Yeah. Okay. Anyway, what's your answer?
2: Re-chewed a piece of gum.
0: Oh, like you made it. Okay. Ugh. Would you re-chew a piece of gum ever?
1: No, that's disgusting.
0: Even if I chewed it and put it like back in the wrapper,
1: I just hope it was her gum and not like somebody else's gum.
0: Ugh, God, that's a horrible food decision. I would eat Tay's garbage before. check in now, 1-877-367-4432.
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Oh, we cannot wait. Friday is going to be so much fun. So Tyler White, he is from the show Love on the Spectrum. He's got a country song. He's starting a career. This is going to be fun. We're talking to him. He's our guest on Friday, a little bit later in the show. So make sure you're here for that.

0: And we're about to dive in. Tay, I know you got some great stories to share out of Nashville.
1: Ooh, yeah. Another big old tour was just announced.
0: Get that story and a couple others. 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
1: All right, first we start things out with a disturbing scene that unfolded Saturday after Chase Matthews set one of his band members was taken into custody as they walked off stage at Barbecue and Barrels in Kentucky. Carson Richards was arrested and is facing multiple sexually related charges. The city stated that court records claim that Richards SA'd an autistic child when the child was 12 and 14, and the victim's mother reported these incidents back in November of 2025. Chase Matthew commented saying he is no longer with the band and he is no longer associated with his team in any way. Richard is being held on a $75,000 cash bond. I mean, it's disgusting, really. All right, on to better news. Jody Messina is hitting the road. Yesterday, she announced her Bridges tour celebrating 30 years of Jody Messina. The trek will kick off May 28th in Pennsylvania, hitting Virginia Beach as well, and so many others before wrapping up March 6th. 2027. The public on sale is happening this Friday at 10 a.m. local time. You can also check out Jody Messina's website for the complete ticket information and tour dates. That's your iHeartCountry Roundup with Tay.
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7: Happy Wednesday, everybody. Halfway through the work week, it's Granger Smith. I'm coming at you with After Midnight, show number 1587. Thanks for being here with me that many days in a row. I've got some good country music headed your way. I've got some good news I'm going to read for you. Hang tight for that. And Ann Hudson's got some Nashville news. Stories about your favorite stars out there in Nashville. The same ones we play right here on this show. All this here coming up in hour number one. I've got a whole bunch packed for you into hour number two, three, four, five, and six. But it begins right here. We are After Midnight. Let's go.
8: If you showed up, I wouldn't let you in. We've been down that road before.

0: tree. So check out this good news. On a busy Miami street one evening, a man sleeping on a bench noticed a little boy wandering alone with no adult anywhere in sight. Kind of strange, right? Arnett Johnson, who had been unhoused for months, called police immediately and stayed right by the child's side until help arrived. It turned out that the boy had been missing for over 12 hours. Can you believe that? Officers praised Johnson's compassion, saying, "No one knows what might have happened without him stepping up." And that's good news.
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1: Hey, Granger, this is Todd Tanner, Panama City, Florida. On my way to work, charter fisherman down here, listen to you every morning. I want to say, you know, good morning. Hey, catch him up. All right, bye.
0: Appreciate you, brother. Thank you for calling. Hope you get into those reds this morning. 17.

0: 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Stick around. Ann Hudson is coming up with the latest buzz from Nashville. And give us a tease of what you got coming up.
1: Okay, this is cool. Eric Church delivers a unique commencement speech. I've got that story coming up, Granger, for you in your Nashville news next. Now

sad song on a tiny violin. 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
1: So Eric Church was invited to deliver the commencement speech at UNC Chapel Hill, and well, he didn't disappoint.
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1: Love it. Good advice. Okay, so Kane Brown, his Nashville bar is officially opening. They gave it a date of Friday, May 22nd. So that'll be an exciting thing you can do next week.
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8: It's Wednesday, halfway through the work week. Hour number two of After Midnight begins right now. What's up? I'm Granger Smith, your host, asking this question. We're going to run this down. What's your favorite car or truck? If you could pick, if money didn't matter, you could pick anything you wanted, what would you get? What would you bring home to that driveway? 866-607-8383. You know, I've also got Earl Dibbles Jr., the country boy. He's content with his old pickup truck. He's got a good story to tell us. All this here in hour number two. Let's go.
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1: Topic of the hour, what's your favorite car or truck? 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
1: Hey, it's Camden. I'm on my way into work now. I listen to your station every morning on my way in. I know I'm not a third shifter, but I'm a first shifter. So thanks for all you do. Thanks for playing some great songs.
2: Camden, it doesn't matter what shift you're on. 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I love a first cast when the water's glass and the

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Earl is going to be here to share this dumb criminal story coming up next.

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1: I'm Earl Dibbles Jr. I'm a country boy. I'm an honest boy, too, and crime don't pay. I got a story to prove it. Cops are investigating an incident in South Bend, Indiana, where a group of 10 people was accused of pepper spraying employees at the Wild Crab restaurant after they was caught trying to scam the eatery out of their tip. Since the Wild Crab alerts customers an automatic 18% gratuity is added to parties of six or more, the group of 10 decided to split up and be seated separately. However, an employee called them out on their scheme. So when the group decided to leave instead of paying a tip, an altercation broke out and someone reportedly pepper sprayed at least one of the managers. South Bend firefighters and paramedics were called to help out they who had been sprayed. You know, it would have been worse if they was sprayed by a skunk, but pepper spray's still pretty bad. That's just dumb.
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0: 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What's your favorite car or truck? That's the question we've been running down. 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
1: 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Thanks. 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
7: Hey, thank y'all for starting your Wednesday here with me on After Midnight. I'm Granger Smith, your host, and I've got some things written down here that went down on this day in history I want to talk about coming up. Plus, some Nashville news with Ann Hudson. She's coming in here to tell you about your favorite stars in Nashville and what they're up to and all the stories they got going on. Hang tight for all of this here early on a Wednesday. I'm glad you're with me.
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Big 95.5, number one for new country. Frasier said goodbye to TV screens on this day in 2004. Over 33 million people tuned in for that final episode. Let's talk about that in history, plus some other things that went down on this day coming up in two country songs. Wouldn't

We know the night shift isn't easy. That's why we're bringing the music and the meaning. Granger's with you all night with songs, stories, and conversations that keep it real. Thanks for being a part of the After Midnight family.

0: loves talking about history, and he's even got the diploma to prove it. 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
1: On this day, May the 13th, 1607, Jamestown settlers arrived. 1846, U.S. Congress declared war on Mexico. 1981, Pope John Paul II was shot. 2004, the final episode of Frasier aired on NBC to 33 million people watching. 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Those are just a few things that went down on this day in history.
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0: 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Ann Hudson is about to jump on and share some Nashville news with us. Ann, what do you have lined up?
1: Oh, Granger, in case you missed it, they have announced a new coach on The Voice season 30 that will air in the fall. I'll tell you who. Coming up in your Nashville news next.

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2: Prettiest girl I'd ever seen. 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I thought I can't just walk up and ask her to dance.

0: 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It's Ann Hudson.
1: Well, this is fun. So Kelly Clarkson surprised none other than Riley Green with a phone call inviting him to be a coach on season 30 of The Voice.
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1: He will be replacing John Legend. He'll join Adam Levine and, of course, Kelly Clarkson in the fall. Okay, so Kane Brown, his Nashville bar is officially opening. They gave it a date of Friday, May 22nd. So that'll be an exciting thing you can do next week.
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8: Halfway through the work week. Happy Wednesday, everybody. All you third shifters, keeping America rolling 24/7. You know, I want to tell you, the night belongs to you, and After Midnight belongs right there with you. Granger Smith, I'm your host here, asking this question. What are your top three favorite movies? Let's run down that rabbit hole. That's a good nighttime discussion. 866-607-8383. And then I've got Earl Bibbles Jr. rolling in here with a dumb criminal story. All this super early on a Wednesday. It's After Midnight. See you on-

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1: Asking this question, topic of the hour, what's your favorite movies? Top three favorite movies. And, you know, sometimes that's hard to narrow down. There's so many good ones. But do your best to tell me right now, in the mood you're in right now, what are your top three favorite movies? 866-607-8383.
2: This is Patricia in Deming, New Mexico. Top of the line movie would be Electric Horseman with Robert Redford. Second favorite is Quigley Down Under with Tom Selleck. And my third favorite is Folks with Tom Selleck and Don Ameche. Hilarious movie. Hard to find, but hilarious.
1: And I have not seen any of those. That's what I liked about this question, though. I mean, we're getting a variety. There have not been very many movies repeated at all in any of these phone calls. That's pretty amazing, right? Let's do another. 866-607-8383.
3: 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I'm a Kurt Russell fan for Overboard. Love your show. Thank you.
1: Ten Commandments. What a good one. You got to throw in Ben-Hur, you know, also. Those are in my top 10. I don't know if I could say top three, but Ten Commandments, Ben-Hur, those are movies everyone should see. 866-607-8383.
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1: Hey, Granger Smith, this is Kenneth Thomas. Good morning. I'm happy to be listening to your show this morning. It's a real good show. Keep up the good work. Have a good day. I'm just calling from here in Copper's Cove, Texas.
2: Kenneth, I appreciate you, buddy. Right down the road from me. 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So much-

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Earl Dibbles Jr. is going to share this dumb criminal story with us next.

day, Potts Farm was a place to go. 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Y'all ain't listening. 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

0: for Earl Dibbles and Dumb Criminals on After Midnight.
1: So get this, y'all. Down there in Florida, some fella named Vincent Conroy, 56 years old young, got himself all liquored up and decided pants weren't just part of his daily plan. Feller was wandering around a parking lot wearing nothing but a t-shirt and poor judgment. When the law rolled up and asked for his name, he goes, "I'm Charles Dickens." Like, you know, old Christmas book fella. The cops didn't buy that story, shockingly. Turns out he had an open bottle, no pants, and a pile of lies. Got thrown into the clink for the night, but the judge let him walk the next morning with no bail. Dumb.
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7: Wednesday, early risers. Welcome to After Midnight with me, your host, Granger Smith. I've got some good news. Besides the fact that it's halfway through the work week, I want to read that for you coming up. Plus some Nashville news with Ann Hudson. She's keeping you in touch with all your favorite stars out there in Nashville. All of this here early on a Wednesday. Get that coffee hot. We're still after midnight.

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1: 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At After Midnight Granger Smith. 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
2: We've been to both Carolinas, seen a big Montana sky, driven up and down the coast a few times, London, Paris, paradise. But ain't got much memory of the scenes, come to think I missed them all. Damn, babe.

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0: So check out this good news. On a busy Miami street one evening, a man sleeping on a bench noticed a little boy wandering alone with no adult anywhere in sight. It's kind of strange, right? Arnett Johnson, who had been unhoused for months, called police immediately and stayed right by the child's side until help arrived. It turned out that the boy had been missing for over 12 hours. Can you believe that? Officers praised Johnson's compassion, saying, "No one knows what might have happened without him stepping up." And that's good news.
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1: 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We talked about this last hour. What are your top three favorite movies? 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
1: Southeast Tennessee. I just wanted to say I appreciate you every morning driving me into work. Have a great day.
2: 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Thank you for that affirmation.

0: 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Stick around. Ann Hudson is coming up with the latest buzz from Nashville. And give us a tease of what you got coming up.
1: Okay, this is cool. Eric Church delivers a unique commencement speech. I've got that story coming up, Granger, for you in your Nashville news next.

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1: So Eric Church was invited to deliver the commencement speech at UNC Chapel Hill, and well, he didn't disappoint.
2: 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Want the thing. Say it out loud. Build toward it with everything you have.
1: Love it. Good advice. Okay, so Kane Brown, his Nashville bar is officially opening. They gave it a date of Friday, May 22nd. So that'll be an exciting thing you can do next week.
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0: Big 95.5, number one for new country. Hey, thank you guys so much for sharing your Wednesday here with me on After Midnight. Before you take off and get your day started, let me remind you, God is great and He is worthy of our praise. I'm Granger Smith, coming to you all from the Yee Yee Farm in Central Texas. If you're just now getting your day started and you still want to hang out some more, you know you can. 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We're going to continue these same conversations over there. The link to Yee Yee Radio is in the bio of our Instagram at After Midnight Granger Smith. Thank y'all for hanging out.
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8: 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Welcome, y'all. I'm Granger Smith, your host. I've got some things I want to talk about that went down on this day in history coming up. Plus some Nashville news with Ann Hudson. She's going to talk to you about your favorite stars out there in Nashville and what they got going on. Hang tight for all of this on this final hour. We are After Midnight.

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0: loves talking about history, and he's even got the diploma to prove it. 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
1: On this day, May the 13th, 1607, Jamestown settlers arrived. 1846, U.S. Congress declared war on Mexico. 1981, Pope John Paul II was shot. 2004, the final episode of Frasier aired on NBC to 33 million people watching. 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Those are just a few things that went down on this day in history.
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Number one for new country, Big 95.5. I love that you've got us turned up here early Wednesday morning. Thank you for doing what you do, and thanks for letting me be a part of it here on After Midnight with you.

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1: Hey, Granger. Rolling through Hearn, headed for Denton, back to Katy. It's going to be a long day. Thanks for being out there. Have a good one.
0: Cruising down Highway 6, I hear you, brother. Done that journey many times. Thank you for calling. Thanks for listening. 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
1: Ann Hudson is about to jump on and share some Nashville news with us. 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
2: Oh, Granger, in case you missed it, they have announced a new coach on The Voice season 30 that will air in the fall. I'll tell you who. Coming up in your Nashville news next.

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2: Well, this is fun. So Kelly Clarkson surprised none other than Riley Green with a phone call inviting him to be a coach on season 30 of The Voice.
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2: He will be replacing John Legend. He'll join Adam Levine and, of course, Kelly Clarkson in the fall. Okay, so Kane Brown, his Nashville bar is officially opening. They gave it a date of Friday, May 22nd. So that'll be an exciting thing you can do next week.
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Good morning, y'all. It's Wednesday. You're halfway through the week with me on Mornings with Granger. I'm Granger Smith, your host. I got a little bit of good news to keep you going. That's coming up. Don't go anywhere. Shots ain't

0: wandering alone with no adult anywhere in sight. It's kind of strange, right? Arnett Johnson, who had been unhoused for months, called police immediately and stayed right by the child's side until help arrived. It turned out that the boy had been missing for over 12 hours. Can you believe that? Officers praised Johnson's compassion, saying, "No one knows what might have happened without him stepping up." And that's good news.
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0: Big 95.5, number one for new country. It is Wednesday, y'all. Thanks for letting me be part of your morning on Mornings with Granger. 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
1: We've been to both Carolinas, seen a big Montana sky, driven up and down the coast a few times, London, Paris, paradise. 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

0: 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Stick around. Ann Hudson is coming up with the latest buzz from Nashville. And give us a tease of what you got coming up.
1: Okay, this is cool. Eric Church delivers a unique commencement speech. I've got that story coming up, Granger, for you in your Nashville news next.

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2: So Eric Church was invited to deliver the commencement speech at UNC Chapel Hill, and well, he didn't disappoint.
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2: 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Good advice. Okay, so Kane Brown, his Nashville bar is officially opening. They gave it a date of Friday, May 22nd. So that'll be an exciting thing you can do next week.
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1: 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And low maintenance, man. 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

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Halfway through the work week. Hey, what's up, y'all? Thank you for having me on this morning with Mornings with Granger. 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
2: I'm Earl Dibbles Jr. I'm a country boy. I'm an honest boy, too, and crime don't pay. I got a story to prove it. Cops are investigating an incident in South Bend, Indiana, where a group of 10 people was accused of pepper spraying employees at the Wild Crab restaurant after they was caught trying to scam the eatery out of their tip. Since the Wild Crab alerts customers an automatic 18% gratuity is added to parties of six or more, the group of 10 decided to split up and be seated separately. However, an employee called them out on their scheme. So when the group decided to leave instead of paying a tip, an altercation broke out and someone reportedly pepper sprayed at least one of the managers. South Bend firefighters and paramedics were called to help out they who had been sprayed. You know, it would have been worse if they was sprayed by a skunk, but pepper spray's still pretty bad. That's just dumb.
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Big 95.5. Frasier said goodbye to TV screens on this day in 2004. Over 33 million people tuned in for that final episode. Let's talk about that in history, plus some other things that went down on this day coming up in two country songs.

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0: On this day, May the 13th, 1607, Jamestown settlers arrived. 1846, U.S. Congress declared war on Mexico. 1981, Pope John Paul II was shot. 2004, the final episode of Frasier aired on NBC to 33 million people watching. Some famous birthdays include actor Robert Pattinson, Stevie Wonder, boxer Joe Louis, Morgan Wallen, NBA legend Dennis Rodman, host Stephen Colbert, and Hootie Darius Rucker. Those are just a few things that went down on this day in history.
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Good Wednesday morning, y'all. Thanks for hanging out with me on Mornings with Granger. 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
1: Ann Hudson is about to jump on and share some Nashville news with us. 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
2: Well, this is fun. 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
2: He will be replacing John Legend. 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Okay, so Kane Brown, his Nashville bar is officially opening. They gave it a date of Friday, May 22nd. So that'll be an exciting thing you can do next week.
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1: Hey, this is Ruth from Inman, South Carolina, on my way to work this morning. 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
0: Ruth, I appreciate you so much. Thank you for calling. Love that you got us turned up this morning. Thanks for being here on Mornings with Granger. Before

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Big 95.5. Good morning, y'all. It's Wednesday. You're halfway through the week with me on Mornings with Granger. I'm Granger Smith, your host. I got a little bit of good news to keep you going. That's coming up. Don't go anywhere. I got it.

Number one for new country, Big 95.5. It is Wednesday, y'all. Thanks for letting me be part of your morning on Mornings with Granger. Where are you tuned in today? Call me at 866-607-8383 and let me know.

0: 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Stick around. Ann Hudson is coming up with the latest buzz from Nashville. And give us a tease of what you got coming up.
1: Okay, this is cool. Eric Church delivers a unique commencement speech. I've got that story coming up, Granger, for you in your Nashville news next.

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2: So Eric Church was invited to deliver the commencement speech at UNC Chapel Hill, and well, he didn't disappoint.
3: 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Want the thing. Say it out loud. 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
2: Love it. Good advice. Okay, so Kane Brown, his Nashville bar is officially opening. They gave it a date of Friday, May 22nd. So that'll be an exciting thing you can do next week.
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1: 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Hey, Granger, this is Colby. I'm in Fort Collins, Colorado, listening to you. Thank you.
0: Appreciate you, Colby. Thanks for calling, brother.
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1: Hello, it's Amy James. 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A fan says, quote, "He didn't let the little things worry him. 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
1: That's Luke Combs. Did you hear about him this past weekend? So he had attended the Appalachian State University in North Carolina for several years. He was going to be a criminal justice guy. 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But he left to pursue country music. Obviously, that all worked out for him. But over the weekend, he got an honorary degree in music from the university.
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1: That's Luke Combs, Sleepless in a Hotel Room, the number one song on country radio again this week. And this past weekend, Luke received an honorary degree from his alma mater that he didn't quite graduate from, Appalachian

0: 95.5. With Jordan Davis, turn this truck around. Hello, it's Amy James. I've been saying forever that artists should do this as part of like an entire tour, and especially if it's an artist that has a huge song catalog. Love that Jordan Davis is embracing this. For one show, he is surrendering his set list for a concert that he's playing, a very special show in Texas. He's letting people submit the songs that they want to hear, and then he'll just sort of unveil the set list as the night goes on. I'm obsessed with this idea.
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1: The new duet is already breaking records, doing things other country duets have never done before, and that's because they're two of the biggest people in music. Not just country music, but overall genres. Ella Langley, Morgan Wallen, I Can't Love You Anymore. Hey, it's Amy James. Thank you for spending some of your Wednesday with me. I got some Florida Georgia Line next.
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1: That's Woman, new music from Kane Brown. Hello, it's Amy James. Don't have to wait too much longer. Kane has announced when his Nashville bar is opening. Details next. Shaboozy, Jelly Roll, amen.
2: On a lost and lonely highway, paying for my sins. If you ever saw me out last Friday, a lying guinea.

0: Big 95.5. Hello, it's Amy James. Opening this month, Kane Brown's on Broadway. Kane says he wanted it to reflect his journey in Nashville and feel a little different from what you usually find on Broadway. It'll be opening its doors next Friday, May 22nd.
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1: There are a lot of guys I know who are going to be very excited about watching this. 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
1: Hello, it's Amy James. 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

0: What time zone am I on? What country am I in?
1: It doesn't matter. It's 5 o'clock somewhere.
0: It's always on 5 in Margaritaville, come to think of it.
1: Yeah, I heard that.
0: You've been there, haven't you?
1: Yes, sir.
0: I've seen your boat there.
1: I've been to Margaritaville a few times.
0: All right. Well, that's good.
1: Stumble my way back.
0: Okay. Well, we just want to make sure you can keep it between the navigational beacons.
1: Between the buoys. I got it.
0: All right. Well, it's 5 o'clock. 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
1: I'm ready. 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
0: Let's get out of here.
1: I'm gone.

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1: 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Not only is the worldwide obsession continuing with Ella's music, but also she is breaking more records. 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
1: Hello, it's Amy James. I mentioned Ella Langley broke another record. She just became the first female country artist to have the two top spots on the Billboard Hot 100. Some studio claps for Ella. Two's in Texas is number one, and Beat Her is number two.
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1: We got another $1,000 winner. Some studio claps for Nick. How long had he been playing this game?
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1: Hello, it's Amy James. So ready for a country awards show, and the wait is almost over this Sunday night on Prime. It's the ACM Awards. Shania Twain will be hosting, and we'll hear one of our nominees for the big one, Entertainer of the Year. Cody Johnson is next.
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1: That's Cody Johnson. The fall. You are minutes away from a 9K payday keyword. 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
1: The way that new duet is going, the one from Ella Langley and Morgan Wallen, I Can't Love You Anymore, it won't be too long before it's number one for the both of them. Now, Russell Dickerson, Love You Like I Used To.

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1: That's new Zach Top, South of Sanity. Hello, it's Amy James. When's the last time you looked at your Uber or Lyft rating? I did, a couple months back, and it wasn't perfect, which I was surprised by. I was like, who did I make mad? Well, you know what? I'll never know, and that's okay. But here's something to feel good about. Even the CEO of Uber doesn't have a 5-star rider rating. In an interview, he recently revealed his is 4.83.
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0: If your car's making some weird noises, get it checked out. Put this $1,000 towards it. Your next chance to win is at 4.

0: in with me on the free iHeartRadio up at the top back, Mike. Love hearing from you. It's the red microphone button on the front screen as you listen to us. Grant, you got us on at work now, just between you and me and the couple people that are listening. Do you like your boss?
1: Absolutely not.
0: Don't feel bad. You're not alone. I just saw a study. 6 out of 10 people say they work for a toxic boss. My guess is the other 4 out of 10, they were in a meeting and they just couldn't speak freely.
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big 95-5. It's got a couple steps more to go through before it becomes official, but it's happening next year. 76 teams for March Madness. That extra $300 million in revenue for 6 years. I guess that was too much to turn down. It's going to be wild throwing out those brackets next year. Here's Jason LD, don't tell on me.

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1: 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Wentworth Institute of Technology, they actually had to shut down their college campus dining hall temporarily because it was home to a lot of mice.
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A green traffic light turned straight to red. I hit my brakes and mumbled under my breath. His fries went a-flying and his orange drink covered his lap.

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1: Hi, I'm Terry, and I just won $1,000.
0: You've got one more chance to win today with an IK Payday. It's going down to five. Here's Chase Matthew.

0: Big 95.5. Hope you're having a good Monday, number three. My name's Corey. Got Jared on with me. And you got a kiddo with you in the car?
1: 3.5-year-old son, yep.
2: Yeah.
1: Aiden, say hi, Corey.
2: No, I'm not.
0: Aiden doesn't want to say hi?
1: He won't.
0: Wow, tough crowd. I can't even win over the kids. This is not doing good for my ego. Well, you guys want to hear John party. Maybe I can win your son over with that. Boots Off is coming up next.
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0: 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Charles, you are at work. You do what?
1: I am in management.
0: Oh, you're the head honcho. 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

0: 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Parker McCollum, did you know he almost walked away from music entirely like 18 months ago? He was like, yeah, I've been touring nonstop since he was 22. Kind of lost those creative juices. So he's like, you know what? I'm going to do one more album, which was Parker McCollum. And it turned out to be a huge hit. Kind of relit that fire under him. And yeah, thankfully, he's still around. Can you imagine country radio without Parker McCollum? That wouldn't be a fun place.
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One thing that doesn't change the price is us. 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

0: 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If you want to help pick the playlist, just shoot me a message on the free iHeartRadio up at the top back mic. My name's Corey, and have you thought recently that horror movies have been a little too chatty? If so, you'll like this, A Quiet Place 3. They're filming it now in New York City, and that's going to come out at the end of next July. I've watched all the Quiet Place movies. I don't know, just doesn't live up to the hype, in my opinion.
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Tomorrow is going to be the big reveal. Miranda Lambert on her social, she has a link to a countdown, and it takes us to tomorrow. So what do you think it's going to be? Like new music, a tour, something not related to music?

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0: 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Thanks for having us on tonight. 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So, Daniela, you're headed to your boyfriend's house. Hopefully, at some point, your fiance.
1: something like that.
0: How long have you two been dating?
1: A year and a half.
0: Oh, that's a long time. You need to let him know he's on the clock. Like, by 2 years, if he doesn't pop the question, you're leaving.
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0: 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FIFA. My name's Corey, and the World Cup final at MetLife Stadium, July 19th. The most expensive seat like a month ago, they had raised it to $11,000. Well, now they've tripled it to $33,000 for one seat. 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For 33 grand, they better sub me in for extra time. Like, I want to get on the field.
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0: 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My name's Corey. So I'm thinking about playing MacArthur right now with a ton of superstars on the song.
1: Yeah, perfect.
0: Good. I'm glad you like it because it had already started. Couldn't really stop at mid-song, you know?
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I saw the old man's face. Front page obituary. He was a millionaire. He left his fortune to some guy he barely knew. His kids were mad as hell, but me, I'm doing well. And I drive by today to just say thanks and pray. And I left a six-pack

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